0: things and achieve more result in building China community with a shared future or something like this. So this is kind of good news. Whatever, as we are suffering a lot of civil wars, internal conflicts, and a lot of things since 2021. So after that, this is kind of a good relationship with the, our biggest neighboring countries that the support from the China is going to come to the country with the, I think this visit we will have more loans or other assistance by the Chinese government very soon, especially for our the declining the economies and some others internet conflicts and supporting with the peace process. So I think these solutions and these assistance will come by the Chinese government after the visit, state visit. So so their relationship has set fine example of equity and mutually beneficial cooperation between the countries. Something like this is what President Xi said. And in Myanmar and China, so we have a long-standing diplomatic relation since 70 years ago, and without Chinese support, Myanmar would have facing many problems. That is true. Both advantage and disadvantage. See? So actually, internally, most of Burmese people doesn't like what Chinese government interaction for peace process and internet conflicts. But we couldn't avoid, and we couldn't stay away from Chinese support and assistance, because we just living together and sharing long borders areas between the both countries. So yeah, I think if they have a good foreign policies and diplomatic relations times more stronger, that would be better, and to solve the kind of current internet problems.
1: That's nice. So with all of this cooperation between China and Myanmar, will it be overlap with Myanmar and India?
0: Actually, yes. This is, very, very difficult to, judge. Myanmar is also trying to engage with India as well. Because of we are living in, between those biggest countries. So I think very soon that current President would make a more diplomatic time with India and also Thailand as well, and also ASEAN community as well. Yes,
2: neutralization of the relationship is
0: of course
2: very important, right? All right, your second story. I'm drawn into this story so much. Myanmar just deactivates over 140,000 SIM cards linked to online gambling. Could you please share us more?
0: Yes, of course. As you know that scams problems is still being active inside the countries. With these operations, Myanmar government, Myanmar authorities, they permanently deactivated more than 143,000 SIM cards suspected of being linked to online gambling, and also these are really massive amounts that they just closed those SIM card that linking to the online scammers, and they are using a kind of mobile phone caps to cheat the people inside the country. So the authority also shut down 120 SIM cards used to operate illegal financial accounts, connected to gambling activities, and permanently closed more than 1,000 mobile wallet accounts linked to the online gambling operations. So this is the kind of the good

0: results, because, you know, most gamblers, those are cheaters, scammers, they just use the local SIM cards and then link to the mobile wallets to receive the money from the those being cheated, the people who are being cheated inside the countries. Mostly, we just using our mobile financial accounts on our mobile phone, and then they just targeted those people who are willing to play the online games and some sort of the mobile gambling games, like a casino, illegal mobile casino, and other many hundreds of games in mobiles. So this is kind of the good result that current military authorities should be block access to the gamblers, not to walk and not to use those kind of SIM cards and mobile wallets. And also they just block access to 102 gambling website and applications in Myanmar through IP restrictions between early January 2025 and April 2026, more than 1 year's operation. So yeah, so kind of the good result that legal action against actors, social media influencers, and other involved in promoting online slot games, advertisements, something like this.
1: When the police arrested these people who may link to online gambling or online scammer, Where are most of them come from? Like, are they the Myanmar locals, or are they from Cambodia, or are they coming from like China or any other sources?
0: Actually, most are located in border areas, China Myanmar borders, Thailand Myanmar borders, something like this. Mm-hmm. Especially from China Myanmar borders in northern part of Myanmar.
1: Mm.
0: And also, mostly they are located in those areas because they just hire or they just, grab some people who would like to make more money from the cities, areas like Yangon, Mandalay, the people from those areas, they just go and, located in the border areas. Mm. And border areas including Thai Myanmar borders, Myanmar South, and Srikoko, Kikibak, something like this.
1: Mm.
0: So they just located in those areas, illegal areas that some local authority couldn't, reach out easily. So with the operation by 3-2-3 countries, so they can work together very closely. So that they just arrested those gamblers in border areas.
1: Mm. So
0: and then also
1: mostly it's like they're vicious success case. What happened here in Thailand and maybe other ASEAN countries.
0: They just hire the people from the Philippines, Finance, and also South Africa, China, Thailand,
1: Japan.
0: Myanmar, a lot.
1: All right. Thank you very much for sharing us your lovely insights this morning, Suman.
0: Thank you for inviting me for today.
2: Suman, since you are on the program with us, I would like to ask you that is this news is widespread in Myanmar about the policeman who was abducted by the military officer to sell him as a forced labor in Mon State?
0: Oh, yes, it was. But actually, I'm not really good at, about information. Actually, that happened, and seen on social media, but I honestly did not know much about that. I'm sorry.
2: Hope you stay safe.
0: Thank you very much. Thank you for inviting me, and then have a good day.
1: Thank you very much, Suman.
2: Thank you, you too.
0: Bye.
1: ค่ะ2เรื่องจากคุณซูมอนผู้สื่อข่าวจากเมียนมาของเรานะคะเรื่องแรกก็คือความสัมพันธ์อันแนบแน่นค่ะระหว่างจีน

0: is quite warm already. Then at around noon, the temperature will rise above 35.
1: Oh, above 35?
2: 35!
0: Yeah, so it's really hot. Even though there might be a shower in the evening.
1: Is the result of super El Nino, right?
0: I guess yes. That's part of the reason why the weather in Jakarta and all around Indonesia is quite hot in the last week and then in coming weeks.
1: Your issue is also quite hot issue today. It's it's about Indonesian
0: women. Female rider.
1: We
0: call it joki tong setan.
1: Joki.
0: I mean the rider, we call joki tong setan or wall of death. I mean the Indonesian name for the play is tong setan. But I think the international name is wall of death, right?
1: Wall of death.
0: The wall of death. So my story is about how the Indonesian female readers goes global from night carnival in Indonesia to England, to UK.
2: How did she start?
0: Yeah, the night market entertainment in Indonesia is synonymous with various adrenaline pumping ride. One of the most extreme attraction is Tong Setan. That's Indonesian name, and Wall of Death is the English name, a show where motorcyclists ride at high speed, more than 50 km per hour, on a cylindrical vertical wall. So for years, this profession has been dominated by men, due to its extremely high level of risk. However, this assumption was successfully refuted by an Indonesian woman, not just at local night market, but across the United Kingdom. So we meet Camilla Purba, 27 years old, a woman native of Simalungun, North Sumatra, Indonesia. She is also known by her nickname, Princess Tong Setan. Princess of Wall of Death. I think the name in Indonesian is still more captivating. I mean, more interesting. Princess of Tong Setan. And then she break the regional and gender barriers. And as of now, she is in the middle of a massive UK summer tour with the world-renowned Ken Folk Wall of Jet troupe. And she used her signature pink Yamaha RX King and to be recorded in the world Wall of Jet player register book representing Indonesia. So she posted about this on her Instagram account. And she write like this: a pride in itself that my name it is in the world Wall of Jet player register book representing Indonesia. I will stay humble. That's what she wrote in her Instagram account. And actually, Carmilla's career journey demonstrated that skill, courage, and hard work can open up an unprecedented opportunity for her. She first international career for her is actually in Bangkok, in Thailand, in 2018. At that time, she met with a Dani, one of the driver from the UK, and that driver, the jockey from the UK, Dani, offered her to perform in England, in the UK, in at first it's in 2024, and this is the second performance for her, Carmilla, in England, 2026. So Carmilla said that she speaking directly about her historic achievement, she shared her

0: raw emotion. For me, it's not a just but it's not a just about mentality of being a writer, but about how we believe in ourselves. That even when many doubt us, you can imagine how difficult it was to secure a visa to get here. It means in England, and how nervous I was flying abroad alone for the first time with a language barrier. So at the beginning in 2024, 2 years ago, she flew to England not alone. So this year is a first experience for her to travel alone, and then with a language barrier.
1: When you mentioned about 2018 in Thailand, it means that she came here for performance in Thailand.
0: Yeah, for performance. As a jockey, world of the jockey. The same performance like she usually did in Indonesia. She already did this job as a jockey of Tong Setan or World of Death since 2014. So that the year she started her career. And at first, he only received a pay of 500,000 rupiah per week for the job of the jockey of Tong Setan. So 500,000 rupiah per week is around $28. It's very small
2: back
0: amount.
2: Then, right?
0: Yeah, back then. But you have to be you must know that the tips from the viewer is much higher. So one performance for the jockey, especially for female jockey, she can receive until 3 million Indonesian rupiah. So it's around 160 US dollar. Performance. So because many because the female jockey is very rare, so many of viewer or visitor really want to see them, watch them, and when they are happy with the performance, they will give you more money. I mean, they will give you a lot of money because it's interesting to see the performance of female in the world or in the male dominant world.
2: So how long is usually her tour when she's doing the tour, like the whole year or like a couple weeks or a couple months
0: for the UK tour? In the UK until next month, until July. So in the it's almost 2 months for the summer tour. For her regular job in Indonesia, it's like a night market all around Indonesia is all year long. I mean, it's different places. You move around in many towns, so it's all year. So it just it's not an easy job actually.
1: How old is she?
0: 27
1: and you said that she started this job in 2014, 12 years ago. Back then she was only 15.
0: Teenager. Teenager. So based on my research in Indonesia, beside her, there are only few female jockey, and all of them started their career as a teenager. So for example, beside Carmilla, we have also two others jockey that in the similar years, 2020, the probability of their performance is at the same time, 2020. So the other two is Devi Apriliani and Gita Selvira. But unfortunately, both Devi Apriliani and Gita Selvira already retired as of now, as this year. So Devi Apriliani now is a mother of two, and she already decided to retire from the nomadic carnival life and to be a housewife.